0: in Kalgoorlie. It's the first time such a decision has been made. A Southeast Queensland community is being urged to start preparing for the bushfire season. Shannon Kirkwood has more.
1: The city of Moreton Bay says it's been conducting planned burns to reduce the risk of bushfire, and as conditions allow it, will continue to do so. The region's bushfire season begins this month and runs until October, but the council says the risk can extend into February. Mayor Peter Flannery says while the council manages and maintains more than 10,000 hectares of natural areas, everyone in the community has a role to play this bushfire season. He's asking residents to utilise the Pack My Kit resource to prepare.
0: The Prime Minister says it's alarming two Ernst & Young employees allegedly accessed his bank account while on secondment at the Commonwealth Bank. The men, aged 21 and 25, faced court yesterday and both have lost their jobs. Speaking to the ABC, Mr Albanese would not go into specifics but said it's appropriate charges have been laid.
2: Well, accessing anyone's privacy, any Australian's privacy, is alarming, let alone someone from a contractor who's not an employee of Commonwealth Bank being able to access that information.
0: The Australian Communications Consumer Action Network says people may notice changes to how branded text messages appear as new anti-scam protections roll out today. It comes as scammers take on new methods to target vulnerable customers. Messages sent using unregistered sender IDs may appear separately from verified business communications, exposing impersonation scams. Speaking to National Radio News, CEO Carol Bennett says businesses using branded sender IDs will be required to register those identifiers.
3: These organisations will have their name at the top of the message, which is called the sender ID. And those names will tell you whether that message is verified by the telco based on the business applying for verification.
0: Community sporting clubs now have access to federal grants to upgrade facilities to improve energy efficiency and climate resilience. The Game On program will support up to 500 community sports clubs with one-off grants of between $25,000 and $100,000. Round one of the program opens today. Turning to sport, France and Norway have advanced to the round of 16 at the FIFA World Cup. Kylian Mbappe scored twice as France defeated Sweden 3-0. Norwegian Erling Haaland hit the winner for his team, which beat Ivory Coast 2-1. The third match of the day between Mexico and Ecuador will get underway soon. And in basketball, the Los Angeles Lakers have confirmed LeBron James will leave the NBA club at the end of the season. It's not yet known which club the 41-year-old will join.
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7: And the weather for Goulburn and the Southern Tablelands, a partly cloudy day with a very high chance of rain, most likely this evening, along with the chance of a thunderstorm. Winds from the northwest, 20 to 30 kilometres an hour, and we should get up to 16 degrees today. Currently in town, 12.9, so it's fairly warm out there. 99% humidity, and the barometric pressure is 1019.5 hectopascals. 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You've got Brian Jones with Little 12, and coming up now, his golden earring.

0: Okay, Squeeze out of 1979 with Cool for Cats. Before that, T-Rex with Get It On and Golden Earring with Radar Love from their album Moontan. Came out, I think it was 1974. Might have been 73. Time for a word from our sponsors.
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Yeah, that was Ross Ryan with the title track from his 1973 album, A Poem You Can Keep. Before that, we had Doug Ashdown with I Remembered Alice. And here's the Stones.

Yeah, that was the takeaways with Glam to Wham from the ABC TV series Sweet and Sour. Before that, we had the Rolling Stones with Sweet Black Angel from their album Exile on Main Street. And coming up now, here's a slow version of Echo Beach by Martha and the Muffins.

0: that was Martha and the Muffins with the 30th anniversary version of Echo Beach. That's quite nice, really. Time for a word from our sponsors.
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Elton John with Your Song. I think they came out in 1970 or 71. And before that, around about the same time, Gordon Lightfoot, If You Could Read My Mind. And to take us up to the news, here's Neil Young from his Rust Never Sleeps album with Thrasher.

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2: Hello, I'm Laura Devoy. Musicians, writers and other creatives are appealing to the federal government to ensure multinational AI companies aren't provided copyright exemptions. The IT industry is pushing for the text and data mining exemptions to avoid seeking artists' consent and providing remuneration for the use of their creative works. Musician Paul Dempsey says only last year creatives reached out to the Albanese government to ensure copyright laws would not be watered down.
3: The idea that copyright law should be watered down or chiselled away at to provide a freebie or a handout to gigantic multinational, multi-billion dollar companies to train their AI models makes absolutely no sense to me. I simply don't get it.
2: One person has died and two others are fighting for life after a house fire on the Gold Coast last night, which police are treating as suspicious. A 38-year-old man died at the scene, while two others aged 44 and 84 suffered life-threatening burns. A 59-year-old woman suffered non-life-threatening injuries, while another 38-year-old man managed to escape the blaze with no physical injuries. Detective Superintendent Chris Ahern says police were called to the house last week.
4: There was a disturbance between two of the gentlemen that lived at that house. It was alleged that some threats were made. Police took some action in the form of a police protection notice and a domestic violence protection order was issued by the court earlier this week.
2: Solar Citizens is calling on energy retailers to reward the millions of households who are producing their own energy. From today, some households will face an increase in fixed fees to remain connected to the central power grid. CEO Heidi Douglas told National Radio News solar households shouldn't be punished with higher energy bills.
5: There's 4.5 million people who are producing their own energy, and we need to get a smarter energy system that rewards these consumers, rewards the fact that they're bringing down energy prices for everybody, and stop trying to penalise people for doing the right thing.
2: An Australian man accused of murdering a Thai teenager near Bangkok is reportedly being investigated over two similar unsolved cases. Simon Peter Carman has been charged with murder and putting the 17-year-old girl's body in a suitcase. The girl's family has called for him to be executed if found guilty. The death penalty is legal in Thailand. Police say the two other unsolved suspected murder cases involved similar crime scenes, and they're looking into any links with the Australian man. Private patients in public hospitals now have access to more information about their rights. Lewis Donaldson has the details.
6: From today, public hospitals will need to complete and submit a new national claim form to receive payment from private health insurers for treatment provided to privately insured patients. It's estimated 3 in 10 patients who elect to be treated as a private patient in a public hospital are charged an out-of-pocket cost. Private Healthcare Australia, the peak body representing health insurers, says in many cases these patients are unaware of the charges after making a private election. The peak body says the new form will deliver transparency around private treatment and will better protect patients from bill shock for costs health funds cannot legally cover.
2: Turning to sport, in tennis, a big upset at Wimbledon. Men's fourth seed Ben Shelton is out of the Grand Slam tournament. The American went down to Finland's Otto Virtanen in 5 sets. In the women's draw, 8th seed Elina Svitolina lost her match in straight sets.
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9: And the weather for Goulburn and the Southern Tablelands, a partly cloudy day with a very high chance of rain and the chance of a thunderstorm tonight. Winds from the northwest, 20 to 30 kilometres an hour, and we should get up to 16 degrees. Currently in town, 13.2, 88% humidity. And the barometric pressure is rising steadily, 1018.8. hectopascals. 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And here's one from the Cowboy Junkies out of Canada.

0: And that was the Eagles there with Hotel California. Before that, we had Kate Wolf with Red-Tailed Hawk live and the Cowboy Junkies with Bee's Song. Coming up now, we've got a word from our sponsor, a track coming up from Paul Kelly and one from Ender Kenny.
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That was Enda Kenny with The Barman Says. And before that, we had Paul Kelly with Randwick Bells. And coming up now, here's Kev Carmody.

0: just passing through. You were someone I knew. You once taught me how much I could learn.
1: And that was Rod Ryan out of 1976, I think, with The Last Time I Called. And before that, we had Kev Carmody with On The Wire. And that's it for me. I'm out of here. I've done my bit. We're back again next Wednesday to do it all again. I hope you've enjoyed the show, and I hope you have a really nice day. So I'm going to go out with a word from our sponsors and a track from John Fogarty and Bob Seger.
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1: Hello, I'm Laura Devoy. An Australian author says the practice of tech companies mining creative works without permission or compensation amounts to a crime. Anna Funder is among a group of creatives in Canberra today, appealing to the federal government to ensure multinational AI companies aren't provided copyright exemptions. Ms. Funder says copyright is important for all creatives to make a living and for cultural identity.
2: Anthropic has been here lobbying our government to get rid of copyright. They are not acting in good faith. They've tried it on and Hollywood sent them packing in California, but they haven't come to rights holders here in this room and the groups that represent us. It's not difficult to negotiate consent and payment. They just haven't done it. They don't want to do it. They want to gut the system.
1: The Consumer Watchdog has welcomed new standardised mobile coverage maps, which are now required to be published by telcos. Lewis Donaldson reports.
3: Under new rules which came into effect yesterday, mobile network operators must publish maps showing 4G and 5G coverage across Australia using standardised categories of good, moderate, basic or no coverage. They must also maintain online registers of resolved network outages. The Australian Communications and Media Authority says it will give consumers clearer and comparable information. The Australian Competition and Consumer Commission has welcomed the changes. It says reliable mobile coverage is essential, particularly in regional, rural and remote communities.
1: The development of a soft robotic model of the human heart, which can mimic disease, has opened the door to better heart treatments. Shannon Kirkwood has more.
4: UNSW researchers have developed a fully synthetic robotic heart which can reproduce the complex movements and internal structures of the human heart. The device is able to accurately reproduce processes in a real heart where cardiac valves leak or blood flows backwards. It's hoped the soft robot can provide a better understanding of heart conditions, reduce reliance on animal testing, and provide doctors with patient-specific models to plan treatments before procedures.
1: The New South Wales Anti-Corruption Commission has announced a public inquiry into possible offences under the Electoral Funding Act. Operation Rosny has been looking into allegations people associated with the Liberal Party solicited or accepted political donations, including from prohibited donors, in amounts that were not declared or exceeded caps. It's alleged donations were made for the purposes of recruiting or renewing members of the Liberal Party and for damaging the career of a former Liberal State MP. 50 finalists have been selected for the 2026 Pro Heart Outback Art Prize. Hosted by the Broken Hill City Art Gallery, the competition showcases works which reflect the spirit and diversity of the Australian Outback. There were 319 entries. Five local artists are among the finalists. The exhibition will open and the winner will be announced at the end of this month. The Northern Territory town of Katherine is today celebrating its 100th birthday. Katherine began as a small frontier settlement situated on the Katherine River south of Darwin. It was on the Australian Overland Telegraph Line, which sent messages between Adelaide and Darwin. Now it's home to more than 11,000 people and is a centre for agriculture, defence and tourism. Residents will come together at the showgrounds tonight with celebrations coinciding with Territory Day. Turning to sport, the final match of the day at the FIFA World Cup is about to get underway. Mexico is taking on Ecuador in Mexico City. Kickoff was delayed by an hour due to adverse weather. The winner will advance to the round of 16.
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1: Well, good afternoon, folks. For the time at around about 5 minutes past 12, I'm here till 4 o'clock this afternoon. Big thank you to Brian Jones for once again a wonderful program. Always easy to follow Brian along, I can tell you. Currently, it's 14.1 degrees as we head towards a forecast maximum of 15, so we're almost there. And we've got a partly cloudy day with a very high chance of rain, most likely in the evening. A chance of a thunderstorm at night, the winds from the northwest 20 to 30 kilometres per hour turning northerly, 15 to 20 kilometres per hour in the evening, and then increasing to 25 to 35 in the late evening. Daytime maximum temperatures, as we've told you, between 13 and 16 degrees. Currently the relative humidity is 89%, the wind is coming in gusts of 42 kilometres per hour, and the barometric pressure is on 1,017 hectopascals. Let's see what we've got coming up in the next 7 days. Tomorrow, Thursday, we've got rain and 13 degrees. Friday, cloudy and 9 degrees. Saturday, cloudy again and 10 degrees. Sunny day on Sunday and 10 degrees. Monday, cloud and 11 degrees. And next Tuesday, the 12 degrees as well with some cloud. Okay, folks, here we go. It's Wednesday afternoon, and of course that means we've got Australian country music right through until around about a quarter to four anyway, when Rafina will take the chair and prepare herself for her program of drive.

0: Yeah, that's a good song. That's Becky Cole and Poster Girl. Before that, Graham Connors with Pacifica. And we kicked the program off, of course, with Lindsay Butler. And then we threw in Barroom Roses from Troy Cassar-Daley. Okay, got some messages and I will be back.
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4: 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I'm here be on a Monday afternoon between 2 and 4 o'clock with a great range of various types of music.

Oh, they say it's self-pity now when I get the blues, but life here's so different to what I've been used. I've lived since my boyhood on mountains and plains, and it hurts when you know you'll not see them again. My relatives brought me away from the West, and the doctors all tell me, oh, I just gotta have rest. But what good is rest to the body alone when my mind keeps pining for that far western home?

0: Yeah, a song written by Graham Connors, and a good song at that, called The Ringer and the Princess. That was from Trudy Hinds. The old people's home was her husband, Jed, and before that, with a local flavour, and we had two tracks from Jamie Agius, I Told You So, with the Randy Travis song, and George Strait's Write This Down, and well, we already had Poster Girl. Right, it's 20 minutes to the hour of 1 o'clock, so I better give you a couple of wonderful messages from our sponsors.
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1: National Radio News.
2: Hello, I'm Shannon Kirkwood. The Consumer Watchdog has, for the first time, exercised its new powers to block the opening of a major supermarket in Western Australia. Coles wanted to acquire the lease of a vacant site in Kalgoorlie to develop a supermarket and liquor store, but the Australian Competition and Consumer Commission said such a move would have an impact on competition in the retail supply of groceries by supermarkets in the city. It's the first time such a decision has been made. The Federal Opposition says the government might be investing in housing, but it's still not reaching its targets. The building approvals data for May, released today by the Bureau of Statistics, reveal a 1.1% fall, the third consecutive monthly decline. Shadow Housing Minister Andrew Bragg says the government simply isn't addressing the supply side of the housing equation.
3: I'm not a house price forecaster, but what I can tell you is the fundamentals are crooked, because you've got a population growth which is strong, and you've got a housing supply system which is very small. So ultimately, in the long run, you are going to see price pressures and you are going to see affordability get worse, because they haven't addressed the fundamentals.
2: Meantime, new figures from PropTrack show national home values have also fallen for a third consecutive month. The biggest falls were in Sydney and Perth, which both dropped 0.5%. Melbourne and Canberra declined 0.4%. New anti-scam protections for text messages have come into effect today. The Australian Communications Consumer Action Network says the protections come as fraudsters increasingly pick up new methods to target customers. CEO Carol Bennett has told National Radio News the new measures will make it harder for scammers to imitate trusted businesses and organisations.
4: This is beneficial because we know that scams are increasing. We saw 18 million text message scams in 2025 alone. So verification of SMS messages will give assurance to consumers that they are actually receiving a message from the source that it claims to be.
2: Interpol has issued an international alert in the global search to locate an Australian man missing in Mexico. The last location for 35-year-old Jesse Brizzese was the resort town of Riviera Maya, south of Cancun, on June the 3rd. The Department of Foreign Affairs and Trade, Western Australia Police and local Mexican authorities are part of the global search efforts. A study has found removing barriers like transport, clinic availability and wait times is key to improving the First Nations vaccination gap. Laura Devoy has the story.
5: Researchers from the University of Queensland say there's strong support for immunisation in Aboriginal and Torres Strait Islander communities. In 2024, coverage for Aboriginal and Torres Strait Islander children was close to the 95% target associated with herd immunity by age 5. 90% of Indigenous children were fully vaccinated at age 1, but only 88% by age 2. Study co-author Cindy Tyson says improving access to healthcare, including more flexible services and bringing care closer to families, can make a real difference.
2: Turning to sport now, the schedule for the WNBL's upcoming season, which will include its newest franchise, has been unveiled today. 109 games will be broadcast live, with the season getting underway on the 15th of October. It's then when history will be made, when the Tasmania Jewels make their debut against the Geelong Venom. And France and Norway have advanced to the round of 16 at the FIFA World Cup. France defeated Sweden 3-0 today, while Norway had a 2-1 win over Ivory Coast. Mexico and Ecuador are currently in action.
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8: Well, there hasn't been too much change in the temperature outside at the moment. It's still sitting on 14.4 degrees as we head towards our forecast maximum of 15. But if we have to settle for 15 degrees each winter's day in Goulburn, we'll be quite happy about it. Partly cloudy day with a very high chance of rain, most likely in the evening. A chance of a thunderstorm in the evening as well. Winds from the northwest, 20 to 30 kilometres per hour, turning northerly 15 to 20 kilometres per hour in the evening, then increasing to 25 to 35. Relative humidity 77%, the gusts of the wind are 42 kilometres per hour, and the barometric pressure is 1,014 hectopascals, and we've had 0.5 of a millimetre of rain in this measurement period. Let's see what we've got on offer over. That won't have changed a great deal. Tomorrow, 13 degrees and rain. Friday, 9 degrees and a little bit of cloud, a little bit of sunshine. So we've got a lot of cloud on Saturday and 10 degrees. Quite a sunny day on Sunday and 10 degrees. Cloud again on Monday and Tuesday and 11 and 12 respectively. All right. Let's carry on with the music. You're with Brian Annetts. I'm here till about a quarter to four when I vacate the chair and Rafina's in for drive. Let's hear from Gene Stafford.

0: Yeah, that's a bloke by the name of Rodney Vincent, and we had three in a row from him. If tomorrow never comes, I am Australian, and made a bit of a boo-boo with the first one. I thought it was Sunday morning coming down, but it wasn't. It was some Sunday morning, so I'm sure there's many people out there would remember that. And Gene Stafford kicked that group of songs off with Someday I'll Take Home the Roses and Blue by You. Got a couple of messages and I will be back.
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My father was too. From great-great-grandfather all the way through. And we scarcely have wasted an hour of daylight sticking to Herefords, and it's been all right.

0: now the unmistakable voice of John Williamson and Three Sons, and before that we had the same gentleman with Campfire on the Road. Then we had a couple of tracks from Denise Morrison. Denise Morrison actually won a gold guitar with that song that I played from her, a song written by Eric Bogle called Now I'm Easy, and we followed it up with the Battle Hymn of Love. I got a track coming up from Eric Bogle right after these messages. Mills, I know you're into any song that relates to horses. This, of course, is a song about what happened to the horses at the end of the war. And rather than turn them loose in Turkey, they had to turn to their mates to shoot their horses. So, yeah, we'll have a listen to this. The song's called As If He Knows. All right, let's have a look at what we've got as far as the messages are concerned. I'm not up to date with it, but I should be.
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Yeah, that's a gentleman by the name of Rick DeGette and the legends of Gallipoli. And his wife or partner, as it were, is Kathy DeGette. I can only see you through these years, through these tears. Eric Bogle told us about Romeo and Juliet in Sarajevo and that very moving song, as if she knows. If that doesn't get to you, nothing will. All right, got a little instrumental and I will be back.

0: That's wonderful news, Mabel.
1: Oh, yes. I've always wanted a little brother or sister. We're all very excited about it.
0: Of course you are, dear. Now, we'll have a nice long talk and then... Oh, hello, Dave.
2: Oh, hello, Mabel. How are you? Dad told me you were here. Sorry I couldn't come out. I was just in the middle of developing a roll of film.
1: Oh, that's all right, Dave. I want to congratulate you for winning that prize.
2: Oh, yes, it was good, wasn't it? How have you been keeping lately?
1: Oh, I'm fine.
2: Are you coming to our party next Wednesday? Oh, it's going to be a party to celebrate our good luck.
1: Oh, I'd love to come, Dave.
0: We want everyone to come, Mabel. Oh, here's Al.
1: Oh, hello, Al.
3: Oh, I thought I heard Mabel's voice. How are you, Mabel?
1: Oh, good, eh? Thanks, Alf. How's yourself?
3: Oh, I've never been better. You'll be sure to listen into the wireless next Wednesday night, won't you, Mabel?
1: What for?
3: Oh, I'm doing something over the air.
1: A recitation?
3: Oh, well, what I'm doing is a secret. But I'm very happy, Mabel. And I still have the iris regard for you. You know that, don't you?
1: Oh, yes, of course I do.
2: What have you been doing tonight, Alf? Writing more poetry?
3: Oh, yes, I've been writing poetry and just thinking things over.
0: Well, you two boys go along and have a look at the new car now.
2: What? But we've seen the new car.
3: We've had a ride in it.
0: Well, Dad is down there looking at the car. Go and stay with him for a while.
2: Oh, what for, Mum? I want to stay here and talk to Mabel.
0: I don't think you should leave Dad down there by the car alone. Just go and have a talk to him. Let him show you the engine and the inside works.
2: But he's shown them to me.
3: Can't we stay and have a bit of a yarn, Mabel?
0: Mabel and I are having a little private chat now. You two go down to the car and have a talk to Dad.
2: Oh, a little private chat. What's it about?
0: Now, don't be silly, Dave. If we wanted you to know about it, it wouldn't be private.
2: Oh, well, but I want to talk to Mabel about the party next Wednesday, Mum.
3: Yes, and I want to make sure that she'll listen in. You'll all listen in if you have a party here, won't you?
0: Yes, we'll all listen in. But I want you to go down and stay with Dad for a while.
2: Oh, all right, Mum, then. You won't go before we get back, will you, Mabel?
1: No, Dave, I won't go.
0: Mabel's going to stay for a bite of supper. Now go along, both of you.
2: Come on then, Alf. We might as well go down and have another look at the car. I only wish Dad had let me drive it, though. Are you there, Dad?
4: Yes, Dave. What do you want?
2: Well, Alf and I are here. We've been sent out.
4: Sent out? What for?
2: Well, Mum and Mabel are having a private talk, and they told us to go down and have a look at the car.
4: Oh, I don't know what women want to have private talks for. They mag and mag when they get together, and we have to stay out here in the cold. What are they talking about, anyway?
2: Well, I don't know. They wouldn't tell me.
3: Perhaps they're planning a little surprise for us.
2: Yes, they might be doing that, Alf. Mum's always thinking of little surprises for other people.
4: Hey, come here, Dave. Strike a match, will you? Hey, don't hold it near the car like that. Do you want to burn the thing up?
2: Well, you told me to strike a match.
4: Well, hold it above your head. Oh, it's all right. I thought there was a scratch on the mudguard already. It was just something shining on it. And by the way, Dave, we're going to get a servant.
2: A what?
4: A servant. Your mother has too much to do about the place. We could afford to hire some help now.
2: Oh, well, that's a very good idea.
4: Well, I'm going to make some inquiries around the district. Do you know where we can get a good girl?
3: Well, perhaps Mabel might know.
4: Yes, she might at that. Well, let's go up and ask her. I'm not going to stand out here in the cold anymore. They can have a talk some other time. Just lock the garage door, Dave.
2: Well, it's no use locking it, Dad. You'll need the car to take Mabel home.
4: Well, I can unlock it again, can't I? Now, don't argue. Lock the garage door.
2: Oh, all right, then.
4: And we'll go up to the house and try and get a bit of warmth from...

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His sun-creased eyes survey the land as he ponders on the day that lies ahead. He walks with the gait of a horseman, not the gracious steps that royalty would know. But in his domain he is the king, and he rules the land with a saddle for a throne. No royal blood runs through his veins, no silver spoon has ever touched his mouth.

0: Yeah, that's Graham Roger, A Saddle for a Throne and the Snowy Mountain Riders. And before that, we had Noel Parlane with I Need You to Hold Me Together, an old Marty Robbins song, actually, and The Far Side Banks of Jordan. And I had something, I think it was Owen Brundell and Ellie Nichols. I'll have a look. Yes, it's who it was. Song is not all that country, but it's a good song anyway, and I love you so. All right, got some messages and I will be back.
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0: That's Dave Reynolds with a Brian Letton song, I'm Aussie All Over. Well, the time is close enough to 2:30 on Goulburn's 103.3 FM. Time to put a bit of culture into the program, actually. Mills, I know you're a better than average person when it comes to horses, but here's a little project that I'm wondering how you'd go with that. And it's called The Day I Rode the Emu. Down the main street of Tamora and out by Midman Road.
1: I was born at Tamora, so I'm told, about the time of the Second World War, when the fact of merely just staying alive was enough to keep most folks born. We lived on a farm 30 miles from town, and nothing much ever came around, except a hillbilly show and

box and a Slim Dusty song or two. Then we'd lean on the same old veranda post with a tune and the words going round. The main street buzzing, the old folks yarning, and the hot sun burning the ground. Old man Blair lived just out of town. He had an emu 8 feet tall. My mate Tony had a 10-bob note for anyone that could ride at all. Now the plan was to catch that mean-eyed bird and get on his back and ride from the railway end of Hodgkin Street to the airstrip out the other side. Waving hessian bags and a gum tree branch, we caught him in a cloud of dust. I threw my shirt up over his head as he tried hard to kill the both of us. Tony had both arms round his legs, holding on and going kind of pale, and swearing at me with his mouth shut about the bear patch under their tail. Then we caught our breath and I got on board, and that emu buckled and squawked. And as Tony was taking the last ties off, he said, just start him off at a walk.

quietly under his wings when Tony opened the gate. My left hand gripped that emu's neck, and with my right hand I was holding my hat. In no time at all, I can see it all, we were fair in the middle of town. Folks were running, cars were stopping, they all knew I was hospital bound. I swear I was doing 110 as we went past Edmiston's store. I was out of control and the meanest beast that the townsfolk ever saw. Old Mrs. Harding weighed 19 stone, but at that speed she looked like a post. I had to get off, but I couldn't slow down, and I knew I was white as a ghost. Well, that emu seemed like he'd never slowed down. In fact, he was gaining speed. Out of Barmouth and Road, passing everything in sight, I started thinking I'd soon be dead. I let go of my hat, I was choking his neck, but he never altered his stride. He just turned off the road and headed for the scrub, and by now I was terrified. Tall gums looked like fine-tooth comb as they went swishing by. I was ducking and weaving and holding on and getting prepared to die. Well, a search party found me the very next day, battered and badly torn, and draped across a low-slung branch, wishing I'd never been born. Well, just on a year in that hospital bed, and the whole town saw it all. And as for Tony's 10-bob note, well, it's framed on the hospital wall.

0: Yeah, that's a gentleman by the name of Craig Robertson. It's marvelous how small things happen in your life and they become a memory that you never forget. I was in the audience the night that Craig Robertson won Star Maker, and I've never saw a more emotional person. And part of their prize, of course, for that was 12 months recording a car, the whole works, you know, of promoting them and that. And unfortunately, Craig got a life-threatening disease or sickness before he got a chance to fully utilize the prize, and it took over 12 months for him to get better again. But he's a lovely bloke, an ex-Kiwi, but we won't hold that against him. But no, he was a great bloke and a great entertainer. All right, it's 20 minutes to 3 here on Goulburn's 103.3. I've got to find out, we'll play this.
1: 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The Goulburn Railway Bowling Club is a proud sponsor of 103.3.
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Yeah, that's Jenny Brosnan with Strange, and In This Life, the from Jenny comes from down there around Leeton area of New South. Then we had Gary Smith with an instrumental on Stolen Moments, and Gary's Tasmanian, actually sounds a lot like Barry Thornton, doesn't he? And then we had John Smith in there, Do You Think That I Don't Know, and a song called While the Big City Sleeps, and sort of that was penned by Stan Costa. Takes Costa to write a song like that. John's from Wagga, drives a, well, he used to, I don't know if he still does, a recovery truck where we used to pick up cars and trucks and whatever else. Okay, it's around about a couple of minutes to news, so we better do something about that. No, I've got a minute to go.

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1: Hello, I'm Lewis Donaldson. The Digital Anti-Semitism Monitor has commented on the amount of anti-Semitism online as hearings of the Royal Commission on Anti-Semitism and Social Cohesion continue. Andre Obler has told the hearing, the rise in anti-Semitic content has been linked to an algorithm's preference to push highly reacted to content in other users' feeds.
2: Generally speaking, content that is more emotionally engaging will boost views and retention. That's a general proposition and why the platforms end up promoting a lot of negative content. It goes much further and gets more reactions and therefore more revenue than content that is positive or neutral.
1: Concerns of how digital media outlets are to fund themselves have been raised in an address at today's National Press Club. Chair of the Digital Publishers Alliance, Tim Duggan, spoke about how news outlets can sustain themselves in an increasingly difficult financing environment of AI, copyright battles and news bargaining.
3: The answer is a mix of as many revenue sources as you can. So in the days of trying to get it all from advertising, they're completely gone. Reader revenue is a lot more sustainable and is a lot more, generally smaller in number, but a lot more ongoing than any other type of revenue.
1: Meantime, musicians, writers and other creatives are appealing to the federal government to ensure AI companies aren't provided copyright exemptions. The IT industry is pushing for the text and data mining exemptions to avoid seeking artists' consent and providing remuneration for the use of their creative works. Musician Paul Dempsey says only last year creatives reached out to the federal government to ensure copyright laws would not be watered down.
4: The idea that copyright law should be watered down or chiselled away at to provide a freebie or a handout to gigantic multinational, multi-billion dollar companies to train their AI models makes absolutely no sense to me. I simply don't get it.
1: And with the National Environment Protection Agency opening its doors today, it's being urged to make a tangible difference. Shannon Kirkwood has the details.
5: The Australian Conservation Foundation says it is a landmark day and it's critical the National Environment Protection Agency uses its powers to enforce the rules. Nature campaigner Darcy Carruthers says the ACF will be closely following the watchdog as it's referred a third of its open cases to the agency and will be ensuring it sends a clear message of the compliance expected from all industries. The ACF has identified deforestation as a major concern, saying most of it is being driven by expanding pasture for beef cattle.
1: The consumer watchdog has for the first time exercised new powers to block a major supermarket from opening another store in the Western Australian city of Kalgoorlie. The Australian Competition and Consumer Commission determined the planned move by Coles would have had an impact on competition in the retail supply of groceries by supermarkets in the city. And in the top end, there's just a few hours to go until Cracker Night gets underway. Today is Territory Day, which celebrates the anniversary of the Northern Territory's self-government. It is the only day of the year where Australians can legally buy and set off fireworks without a permit. Territorians can legally set off fireworks between 6 p.m. and 11 p.m. And to sport, Mexico has joined France and Norway in the round of 16 at the FIFA World Cup today. Mexico beat Ecuador 2-0. Earlier today, France sent Sweden packing with a 3-0 win and Norway secured a 2-1 win over Ivory Coast.
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9: Well, it almost got there, folks. 14.7 is what it's telling us it is as we head towards, I don't think we'll make it, 15 degrees. Partly cloudy day, a high chance of rain most likely this evening. Also a chance of a thunderstorm mixed in with that lot. Winds from the northwest, 20 to 30 kilometres per hour, turning northerly 15 to 20 kilometres per hour in the evening, and then increasing to 25 to 35 in the late evening. Relative humidity is down to 68%. The gusts of wind are 41.4 kilometres per hour. and the barometric pressure 1,014 hectopascals, and the rating for fire, there is no rating for fires. All right, I'm going to play a song now, and Neil Butterworth, the late Neil Butterworth, for those that may not know who Neil is, he's Lindsay Waddington's father-in-law, was a great bloke, and had a lot to do with him at Bunganore Country Music Festival. He recorded a song and he called it If You Can Touch Her At All. Now, it's the same song as Foster and Allen did, this same song, but they called it something else, and I can't remember what it was. I've been looking for it for weeks, but anyway, I'll play this version of this song off him. Followed up with one from Adam Brand, and then I got a double play from Reg Poole.

his signs and all.

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There was Harrison, who made his pile when Pardon won the cup, the old man with his hair as white as snow. But few could ride beside him when his blood

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And one was there, a stripling, on a small and weedy beast. He was something like a racehorse undersized, with a touch of time.

from Snowy River, up by Kosciuszko's side, where the hills are twice as steep and twice as rough. Where a horse's hoofs strike firelight from the Flintstones every stride, and

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And Clancy, you must wheel them. 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And ride boldly, lad, and never fear the spills. For never yet was rider that could keep the mob in sight if once they gained the shelter of those hills. So Clancy rode to wheel him. He was racing on the wing where the best and boldest riders take their place. And he raced his stock horse past them, and he made the ranges ring with the stock whip as he met them face to face. Then they halted for a moment while he swung the dreaded lash, but they saw their well-loved mountain full in view. And they charged beneath the stock whip with a sharp and sudden dash, and off into the mountain scrub they flew. Then fast the horsemen followed where the gorges deep and black resounded to the thunder of their tread.

like a torrent down its bed, while the others stood and watched in very fear. He sent the Flintstones flying, but the pony kept his feet. He cleared the fallen timber in his stride.

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He was right among them still as he raced across the clearing in pursuit. Then they lost him for a moment where two mountain gullies met in the ranges. Oh, but a final glimpse reveals on a dim and distant hillside the wild horses racing yet with the man from Snowy River at their heels. And he ran them single-handed till their sides were white with foam. He followed like a bloodhound on their track till they halted, cowed and beat. Then he turned their heads for home and alone and unassisted brought them back. But his hardy mountain pony, he could scarcely raise a trot. He was

0: There he is, the gentle giant of Australian country music, Mr. Reg Poole, and his version of The Man from Snowy River. 7 minutes and 28 seconds of history, I suppose, or great verse. Before that was the same bloke, singles to doubles. All right, I've got to give you a message here of some sort. I better find it and play my wonderful sponsors.
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2: Hi, I'm Norm McMillan, and I invite you to start your week with Time Warp every Monday, 8 a.m. to midday, with great memories from the 60s, great ballads, and I just love requests. See you then.

0: Yeah, that's a young gentleman by the name of Dean Parrott, who turned out some great music over the years. Hello, it's going again. We better stop it. We've heard it once. It's a good song. The Jewels in Kidman's Crown was the song. Before that, the same young man and the Shelter of the Cross. We had Catherine Pitt with Waltz Across Texas and the Mr. Man in the Moon. And we had an instrumental from Lindsay Hammond, Where the Desert Flowers Bloom. Folks, I've got a couple of messages and I will be back.
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0: Yeah, there's some good messages, isn't it? All those things out there and the carnage that's on the road these days. All right, I'd like to take this opportunity to thank each and every one of you who invited me into your lives this afternoon, and I hope that what I've given you in the last 3¾ hours has been something for you to enjoy. If you've enjoyed the program, I'll be back next Wednesday to do it all again as I play the Australian country music for 4 hours or 3¾ hours. Saturday morning, I'm in at 11 o'clock until 2 p.m. when I play the Irish artists and their versions of the various songs. And then on Sunday morning from 10 o'clock, I've got the American country music. So quite a variety there, but if your taste in music is country music in one of those three formats, then why not have a listen, see if you like it. If you don't like it, well, you know, you can turn it off or do whatever. If you do like it, then I've got myself a new listener. All right, going to go out with a little instrumental now from a lady by the name of Alicia Smith, who was nurtured by Barry Thornton. And when she plays the guitar, she sounds a lot like Barry. We've had her here at the Railway Bowling Club and the Workers Club many times over the years when we used to bring the country music shows together to town. Of course, Keith Jamison was Alicia's husband, the late Keith Jamison, and always put on a great show. But here's Alicia's version of The Man from Never Never.

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2: Good afternoon, I'm Melissa Delfs. The Prime Minister has defended the federal government's tax cuts in Question Time. From today, Labor's cuts take effect, returning $268 a year to taxpayers. Speaking to the Prime Minister, Nationals MP Alison Penfold asked if the 70 cent a day tax cut has already been eaten up by inflation, unlike the Coalition's tax indexation plan, which could deliver $400 instead.
3: And I'm asked about the tax cuts today, and by Coalition policy, believe it or not, Mr. Speaker. I have been that lucky because Coalition policy for the tax cut that came in today was to come into this Parliament, if they were successful, on May 3 last year, and to reverse it. So their policy was zero.
2: That was Anthony Albanese's response. Passing cold fronts are bringing widespread storm activity to parts of central Australia today, with severe storms, flooding and strong winds in the south. The Bureau of Meteorology's Angus Hines has the forecast for the rest of the afternoon.
4: Band of wet and stormy weather races eastwards. That's going to bring some pretty active conditions through interior parts of New South Wales, much of Victoria, southern inland Queensland, as well as the northern parts of Tasmania. As this band does sweep eastwards today, the main threat is going to be the potential for severe thunderstorms.
2: Firearms holders in New South Wales will face new laws from today. Shannon Kirkwood has the details.
5: The state government's reforms are in response to the deadly December Bondi terror attack. Among the second phase of the reforms, reducing firearm licences from 5 to 2 years, mandatory identity verification when applying for a licence, and tighter safety regulations for a firearm permit to acquire, while decision-making functions will also be streamlined. State Police and Counterterrorism Minister Yasmin Catley says owning a firearm is a privilege, not a right, and the new laws are ultimately aimed at reducing the number of firearms in the community. But the Shooters, Fishers and Farmers Party says the reforms are an attack on law-abiding firearms holders.
2: One in three Australians diagnosed with sarcoma will not survive beyond 5 years, and young people are disproportionately affected. It's the statistic being shared during Sarcoma Awareness Month. Sarcoma represents around 20% of cancer diagnosis in adolescents and young adults. Australia and New Zealand Sarcoma Association CEO Dr. Denise Caruso says sarcoma is easily overlooked in young people as a sports injury.
6: Sarcomas are actually more than 100 different kinds of tumors. So one of the biggest challenges is that symptoms often mimic far more common conditions, meaning warning signs can be easily overlooked. A lump may be dismissed as harmless, while persistent pain can be mistaken for a sports injury or growing pains, particularly in the younger population.
2: And the Australian Defence Force drone racing team has claimed its seventh military international drone racing tournament title in the United States, competing against teams from the United Kingdom and the United States. Last month's win continued a run for the Australian team. Drone racer and high school teacher Corporal William Maloney says the competition encourages valuable skills and helps to build a deep pool of talented and experienced drone pilots across the ADF. Taking a look at sport now, in tennis at Wimbledon, Australian Daria Kasatkina will be in action in the second round of the women's singles this evening, while James Duckworth and Alex de Minaur will be on the court early tomorrow morning in the second round of the men's singles.
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8: FM 103.3. for Goulburn local weather update for this hour. It's mostly sunny afternoon. Winds from north 20 to 30 kilometers per hour, tending northwest 30 to 45 kilometers per hour before dawn. Overnight temperature falling to between 5 and 9, with daytime temperatures reaching between 11 and 14 degrees. Currently, it's 14.5 degrees. And that's the Goulburn local weather update for this hour. 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
8: Good afternoon and welcome to Drive Time Mix. I'm Rufina Pritchard. I'll be with you until 6 o'clock tonight. You can interact on the show by calling the number 4822-1103. Survivor, one of the tiger.

It is 9 minutes past the hour, 4 o'clock. Eye of the Tiger, that is by Survivor. That is from the theme of the film, 1982 film Rocky III. And it was released as a single in that year. The single is Eye of the Tiger, also the same name. And that is, again, the Survivor. Coming up next, Susan Boyle with Proud.

0: And that is Hello Dolly, the Bachelors. Coming up next will be CSA. Stay tuned, you're on Drive Time.
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0: And that is OC Quattro Hit the Road Jack. Coming up next will be messages from our sponsors. I'll be right back.
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and byways, please drive safely. It is 28 minutes to 5. That is Stone Cold Picnic with the Fifth Dimension. The Animals up next, House of the Rising Sun.

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1: My granddad's pretty cool, but sometimes he's like a total weirdo. Mum gets really upset with him sometimes. He left some soup on the stove the other night and completely forgot about it and went out. Dad said it was lucky the house didn't burn down. Sometimes Mum and Dad fight about Grandpa. I think Dad wants him to go into one of those old people's homes so they can keep an eye on him, but Mum doesn't want to do that. She gets really stressed. Last week, Dad arranged for someone to come and give Mum a hand, and she's chilled out a bit since then.
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0: And that is the Bangles' Hazy Shade of Winter. The Goulburn Main Shed will be open this Saturday, the 4th of July. The shop will be open from 9 a.m. until 1 p.m. at Blackshear Road. Selling all the reasonable prices will be hardware, metalwork, woodworks, tools, paints, toys, pushbike, whippersnapper, and lawn mower, as well as furniture, clothes, and bric-a-bracs. 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That will be on again Saturday, the 4th of July. That's this weekend. Messages from our sponsors. I'll be right back.
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will finish, gigs will end, and bands will break up. But you'll never forget the 45s that touched your heart and soul. 45 RPM. 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

And that is my way with the Platters. And of course, that was first recorded in 1967. And then Frank Sinatra do his version in 1969 and took number one. Also, that version with the lyrics, also the English version, I should say, because it was first released in French. And then when they wrote the English version by Paul Anka, and it hits number one. Coming up next will be Whitney Houston with I Have Nothing.

And that is a theme from the film Bodyguard. That is Whitney Houston, I Have Nothing. Coming up next will be Jerry Lewis and the Playboys with Needles and Pins. And then after that, we cross to the second hour of Drive Time, Mix Update the Weather, and News Update. Be with me on the second hour of the show.

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1: National Radio News.
2: Hello, I'm Alyssa Delfs. The Defence Minister says Australia is observing the UN Nuclear Weapon Prohibition Treaty. Today marks 80 years since the US government began nuclear testing in the Marshall Islands. And in Question Time, Richard Marles was asked when the government will listen to the Pacific and sign the UN treaty. Providing an answer, Mr. Marles says the government has some concerns about the document.
3: But the first goes to the question of the enforcement architecture around the ban treaty. The second is its interaction with the non-proliferation treaty and wanting to make sure that it doesn't undermine it. And the third goes to the universality of the signatories to the ban treaty. Right now, there is no nuclear weapons state which is participating in it.
2: International student fees have been quietly increased for the second time so far this year, sparking criticism from sector leaders who have accused the government of exploitation. On March 1, non-refundable application fees for temporary graduate visas were doubled from $2,300 to $4,600, making Australia the most expensive in the world for graduates wanting to stay here. Today, the fees rose again to $5,750. International officer at the National Union of Students, Aria Mossad, says the government is sending a message that Australia only has room for its richest students. There's been a third consecutive monthly decline in building approvals. The Australian Bureau of Statistics data for May, released today, reveals a 1.1% fall. The ABS says it was driven by a 10% fall in private dwellings, excluding houses, while the total number of dwelling approvals is 5.3% higher in year-on-year terms. A study has found removing barriers like transport, clinic availability and wait times is key to improving the First Nations vaccination gap. Laura Devoy has the story.
4: Researchers from the University of Queensland say there's strong support for immunisation in Aboriginal and Torres Strait Islander communities. In 2024, coverage for Aboriginal and Torres Strait Islander children was close to the 95% target associated with herd immunity by age 5. 90% of Indigenous children were fully vaccinated at age 1, but only 88% by age 2. Study co-author Cindy Tyson says improving access to healthcare, including more flexible services and bringing care closer to families, can make a real difference.
2: And a review of a small segment of Australian defence projects has revealed blowouts costing taxpayers $29 billion. It comes under the biggest reform of the department in decades, with the federal government promising to overhaul the industry to reduce significant project delays and waste of public funds, as record amounts are committed to military spending. A delivery group which consolidates three areas of defence, including the Guided Weapons and Explosive Ordnance Group, began operating today. About a dozen projects were reviewed, which found costs had increased by 38% before any contracts were signed, amounting to that $29 billion. And taking a look at sport now, France and Norway have advanced to the round of 16 at the FIFA World Cup. France defeated Sweden 3-0 today, while Norway had a 2-1 win over Ivory Coast. This afternoon, Mexico defeated Ecuador 2-0. It marks the first time in 40 years, excluding 2022 in Qatar, that Mexico has gone beyond the first round of the knockouts.
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6: For Goulburn, local weather outlook for the rest of the week. Today, Wednesday, shower easing, 16 degrees, and we're expecting 9 degrees overnight. But Thursday, windy, 14. Friday, clearing showers, 10. And on Saturday, sunny, 10 degrees. Currently, it's 13.7 degrees. And that's the Goulburn local weather outlook for the rest of the week.
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6: 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I'm Rufina Pritchard. I'll be with you until 6 o'clock tonight. Let's start all over again with Diane Warwick and Tom Jones with Endless Love.

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0: Richard with you until 6 o'clock tonight for all the drive time mix. Bobby Gentry and Glenn Campbell, All I Have to Do is Dream. 15 minutes past the hour of 5, CSI up next.
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0: Prem FM with Eddie Floyd, Knock on Wood. 20 minutes past the hour of 5, Jade Harley and Rodney Vincent will be on Sunday, September the 6th at 2 p.m. at the Goulburn Workers Club. He's a king of country and rock and roll in Australia. Together, Jade and Rodney have joined forces to present a show. This experience, I should say, the showbiz experience will be at the Goulburn Workers Club. Coming up next will be messages from our sponsors. 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

0: That is Flower Pot Man. Let's go to San Francisco. 23 minutes to 6 o'clock. Coming up next, another messages from our sponsors. I'll be right back. 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

0: That's the 6 o'clock Ring of Fire with Johnny Nash or Cash. Say that again, Johnny Cash. And just briefly acknowledge all our presenters today. We did start with Brian Jones for community news and interviews and also flashbacks, followed by Brian Annette for country. Myself went in here just about time, and so we'll be presenting after 6 o'clock news, the 80s backbeat, and then Brad and Jeffrey for Stereo Revival, thanking everyone.
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0: Stevie Wonder, Place in the Sun. Well, this ain't a bright time mix for today. Thanking you all for tuning in. And of course, I'll be back again tomorrow, 4 till 6. Thanking you all and adios of Berizayan. Salamat po and good evening to you all. 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
1: Hello, I'm Alyssa Delfs. As the Royal Commission on Anti-Semitism and Social Cohesion continues, social media platforms are being put under the microscope. Andrew Obola from the online Hate Prevention Institute told the Inquiry today that X and Reddit remove only a fraction of anti-Semitic posts from their sites, as artificial intelligence raises the risk of hate speech flourishing online. Mr. Obola, who has researched hate speech for more than a decade, says both platforms removed less than a quarter of posts flagged as being anti-Semitic. Reddit deleted 17%, while X was slightly better at 24%. YouTube, LinkedIn and Telegram removed just over 40%. TikTok deleted 62%, while Facebook removed 54%. The Prime Minister has defended the changes brought in today as property values see the biggest monthly decline since 2022. New data from Cotality shows in June house prices fell 0.4% nationally. The Leader of the Opposition asked the government to guarantee that prices would not fall further. Speaking in Question Time today, Anthony Albanese defended changes to negative gearing and the capital gains tax discount.
2: Our housing policies are aimed at giving young people a fair crack. And we've changed the system so that this Saturday, if a young couple turn up at an auction, they're not competing versus an investor.
1: Despite legal doubts and a six-month delay, the Australian Electoral Commission is poised to deliver its biggest federal overhaul in four decades. The reforms include the expedited identification of donors who give $5,000 or more, campaign spending caps and donor limits. The reforms passed Parliament in February 2025 and were due to come into effect today, but have been pushed back to the start of 2027. Wet weather is on the way for parts of the country tomorrow, with some areas set to see a solid dousing of snow. South Australia and New South Wales are in for some severe conditions like storms and strong winds, with warnings issued for flooding and damaging gusts. The Bureau of Meteorology's Alana Cherney says meantime conditions in the west will be settled.
3: To start with, we're going to watch the clearance of this first cold front, associated rain and storms move offshore and into the Tasman. We then have a second cold front moving through our southeastern states later in the day. Across the country, this next high pressure ridge is moving into the west, bringing much more settled conditions. Just some isolated shower activity across the southern and western coasts of Western Australia.
1: And with the National Environmental Protection Agency opening its doors today, it's being urged to make a tangible difference. Shannon Kirkwood has the details.
4: The Australian Conservation Foundation says it is a landmark day and it's critical the National Environment Protection Agency uses its powers to enforce the rules. Nature campaigner Darcy Carruthers says the ACF will be closely following the watchdog as it's referred a third of its open cases to the agency and will be ensuring it sends a clear message of the compliance expected from all industries. The ACF has identified deforestation as a major concern, saying most of it is being driven by expanding pasture for beef cattle.
1: And taking a look at sport now, in AFL, Fremantle coach Justin Longmuir has thrown his support behind assistant Jamie Graham to take on a senior coach role while continuing his position with the Dockers. Graham is one of the names which is reportedly being targeted by Carlton in its search to fill a senior vacancy.
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7: And at the moment, outside our studio at the Goulburn Railway Bowling Club, it's currently 12.5 and we have relative humidity of 78%, wind from the north at between 14.4 and gusting as high as 29.2 kilometres per hour, barometric pressure 1,012 hectopascals, and so far it says 0 to 5 mils of rain, but looks like it's getting ready to deliver some more, shall we say, for the... we're headed for an overnight low of 8 tonight with 13 as a maximum tomorrow and heavy rain. And there are already areas of heavy rain out west with a lot of regional flooding and particularly in areas where there aren't any bitumen roads. Friday, 6 through to 9 degrees and clearing. Saturday, we're looking at 2 through to 10 degrees and cloudy. Sunday should be clear skies, 1 through to 10 degrees and 5 to 11 for Monday with, again, cloudy conditions and 5 to 12 on Tuesday and mostly cloudy. So it sounds like there's a few clouds about. We might get one day where we've got a fairly fine clear sky, as it actually says, and that's Sunday. And Friday it does say fair, so we'll wait and see what happens there. I'm Sue and I'll be keeping you company with 80s Backbeat through until 8 o'clock tonight. I usually play songs around a theme, and as it is the middle of the year, I thought we'd make it things to do with the middle, but it is also the start of the new financial year, so there's a money element there, and there are taxes that come into play in the middle of the year. So those are the flavours of things that we're talking about. And in terms of the... in terms of the connection to that theme, it can be the song title, the artist or band name, the lyrics, or anything else that I can find to loosely connect to that. Let's start this one with this one from The Tourists, from The Middle Room.

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1: I am your true shepherd. I will lead you there. Beside still waters.

0: Come and meet me in the middle of the air.
1: Little bit of Paul Kelly there. Come and meet me in the middle of the air. And before that, we heard from the Talking Heads with Our House in the Middle of the Street. Stuck in the Middle with You from Three Dog Night. And musical one from the Tourists called From the Middle Room. I don't think I'll be going into that room again. And now we have something a little bit different. It's an Elton John one that I've never heard of, called Coldest Christmas in the Middle of the Year. So it definitely meets our criteria. And that is the other thing that happens in July, as we have Christmas in July things happening. So I'll be keeping you company through until 8 o'clock, and our theme is basically that it's the middle of the year, so the middle, the centre, things like that. That also means that it's tax time, and that has implications for both paying tax, and it being a new financial year means we've got money things happening. So they're the flavour of the tracks that we'll be playing, and the connection to that can be the song title, the band or artist name, or the lyrics, or something else that exists in my head. Here's Coldest Christmas in the Middle of the Year.

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1: That's right, Ram FM. I'm Sue, keeping you company with 80s Backbeat through until 8 o'clock, and it's pretty chilly out there at the moment, and a bit damp looking. Feels like 12.1, and that's what the temperature is exactly according to this. And we're headed for an overnight low of 7 tonight, 13 tomorrow, with 32% chance of 5 to 10 mils of rain. By Friday, it's 6 through to 9 degrees, and the outlook is for a fair day. Saturday, 2 to 10, and cloudy. And by Sunday, 1 to 10, and it looks like we might actually have some fine weather there. Playing songs to do with with it being July. So things to do with the middle, and the with that comes the new financial year and taxes, and money usually has, well, it's the new financial year, so money definitely has a connection there. And as I said before, people tend to do things to pretend it's Christmas in the middle of the year. So we heard from Elton John with Cold as Christmas in the middle of the year. That's what it would be like here. And we heard from the Jay Giles Band with Centrefold, and that last one, Taxman, off the Beatles and Revolver. Plenty more to come, and here's REM with So Central Rain.

What a terrific song. Dire Straits, Money for Nothing. You're listening to 103.3 RAM FM. My name's Levi. I'm just sitting in for a little bit, just to do a little bit of training. So up next, we have a song by Roxette. Okay, and I love Roxette. A lot of people do. Great tunes. So up next, Roxette.

80s music. Some you'll always remember, some you've forgotten, and some you wish you could. It's Goulburn's Better Music Station, FM 103.3. Why not turn me on?

A little bit of ABBA there with Money, Money, Money. And they are talking about If I Had a Little Mini, Little Bit of Money. And it's a rich man's world. And that's part of our theme for tonight. We're playing songs to do with the new financial year. And that means taxes, business, money. And because it's the middle of the year, we're talking centre and middle songs, so all sorts of things, anything that we can connect to that theme. And thank you, Levi, for your quick drop in there where we were playing a bit of Roxette. I hope you enjoyed that with The Centre of the Heart. And next up, as it is now, 7:09. Let's have another song and then we might look at doing a weather update and something else. Southern Suns.

Little bit of Madonna there with Material Girl. We also heard from Cyndi Lauper in the middle with Money Changes Everything and Heart in Danger from Southern Sons. We're playing songs to do with money, the middle of the year, and everything that goes with it. So the middle of the year, and the connection could be the word middle, center, things like that. And it is the start of a new financial year, so money comes into play, and it is also tax time, so that makes it even more of a money emphasis. A couple of things to mention while I'm here. Screen Time is music from the big, small and tiny screen, and that's at... That's at the put on by the Hume Conservatorium, and 2nd of July 2026 at 6:30, and it's actually at their site at 160 Bourke Street. So that's about all I can tell you about it. Music from the big, small and tiny screen. So that sounds like a bit of a good collection, and the pictures that we've got here on the poster are things like the Pink Panther, a multi-masted old sailing vessel, a lot of musical instruments as there would be, the Batman mask, looks like Shrek, I can tell by his ears, and I'm not quite sure who the other one is, but if you're looking for some music, that's on tomorrow night from 6:30 at the Conservatorium, 160 Bourke Street. And on Saturday of this week, Goulburn Men's Shed will be open, and from 9 to 1 at their yard in 67 Blackshaw Road. They're selling at very reasonable prices, and there will be hardware, metalwork, woodwork, tools, paint, toys, push bikes, whippersnippers, lawn mowers, CDs, DVDs, timber records, furniture, clothes, bric-a-brac, etc. And you name it, they'll probably have it. There's EFTPOS available if you find something that you've simply got to have and you haven't got enough money on you. But I dare say there will be some bargains to be had. And they tell us to remember the old saying, if it's not in the window, they haven't got it. And that's at the Goulburn Men's Shed, 67 Blackshaw Road, on Saturday from 9 to 1. All sorts of bargains to be had. And we're playing songs to do with money and the middle of the year. That's the vague connection, and this one was selected by Coley. She gave me quite a list, as did Michelle, and I've played just about all of them. And I've got one coming up after Coley's one, the next one up is one that Julia suggested. So plenty of songs out there as suggestions, and I'm going to find something from Midnight Oil. I need to select a special one.

gives me such a thrill. But your love won't pay my bills. I want money.

Yeah, the Pretenders there with Middle of the Road. We also heard from the Steve Miller Band with Take the Money and Run. The Flying Lizards, who gave us I Want Money. And I think we probably talked about the others before that. Holden Oates, Donna Summer and Simply Red also in there. Playing songs to do with the middle of the year, which it is now. Well, it's just past the middle of the year because we're now into July. And that means it's a new financial year, and it also means taxes and things like that. So I've been playing songs to do with middle, centre, and I had a call a while ago from Mick, our Mad Midnight Oil fan, and I didn't think at the time, but Midnight Oil is definitely fair game tonight because it's the centre of something, centre of lots of music, but it's the centre of the night. So it's definitely fair game. And I've got a couple coming up, one from Place Without a Postcard and another from Diesel in Dust. Two back to back from the Oils. Enjoy. These ones go out to Mick, our Mad Midnight Oil fan, and I'm sure others.

Two Midnight Oils back-to-back for Mick, our mad Midnight Oil fan. And they were written in the heart of Place Without a Postcard and The Dead Heart from Diesel and Dust. Here's a little bit of Roxette. This one goes out to Levi.

quite a few songs there back to back to do with halfway, and in the middle there another Midnight Oil one, White Skin Black Heart. It's just on 8 o'clock, which means it's time for me to get out of here. I'd like to say thank you for your company and invite you to join me next Wednesday and every Wednesday for as much music, 80s music, as I can cram into the time available through until 8 o'clock, and loosely connect to a theme such as our middle of the year one tonight. Whatever you're doing through the week, travel safe, and I will catch you next time.

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1: And I'm William Broom.
0: And welcome to It's Time, the show where we look at the best of the Australian national charts between the 60s and the 90s, using the Kent Music Report, the Australian Music Report, and the ARIA charts. Today we're looking at the best of the charts from this week in 1992. William, what's coming up on today's show?
1: Coming up on today's show, we've got the Red Hot Chili Peppers, Two Unlimited, Vanessa Williams, and Criss Cross.
0: Starting off today's show, number 16 on the Australian National Charts this week on the 29th of June 1992, was Australian band Yothu Yindi and Japanah.

0: Number 16 on the Australian national charts this week on the 29th of June 1992. That's Yothu Yindi with Japana, and that single had peaked at number 11 here in Australia the previous month. The band, whose name means child and mother in the Yolngu language of the Northern Territory, following the success of their single Treaty, a re-recorded version of Japana was released in April 1992. This version peaked at number 11 on the Australian singles chart and earned a gold certification. At the 1993 ARIA Music Awards, the song won three categories, including Best Indigenous Release and Best Video, and beyond its commercial success, the track represents the group's broader mission of promoting mutual respect and cultural understanding.
1: Falling down the charts from number 12 to number 15 this week, on the 29th of June 1992, was Michael Jackson and In the Closet.

0: Michael Jackson there, and In the Closet at number 15 in the Australian Singles Chart this week on the 29th of June 1992. And that single had peaked at number 6 in the Australian Singles Chart the previous month. In the Closet was the third single from Michael Jackson's Dangerous album. While the title famously plays on a common idiom, the lyrics, including the line "woman to man," point towards a concealed heterosexual affair. The song became a major commercial success, reaching number 6 on the Billboard Hot 100 in the United States. A notable feature on the recording is the breathy vocal contribution from a mystery girl, later revealed to be Princess Stephanie of Monaco. The project was originally intended as a duet with Madonna, but the collaboration fell through after Jackson found her lyrical ideas too provocative.
1: Falling down the Australian national charts this week on the 29th of June 1992, from number 9 back to number 14, were the Red Hot Chili Peppers with Under the Bridge.

0: That's Under the Bridge by the Red Hot Chili Peppers at number 14 on the Australian National Charts this week on the 29th of June 1992. And that single has peaked at number one for 5 weeks here in Australia between April and May that year. Released in February 1992, the song became a defining anthem of the early 90s alternative rock music. Originally a personal poem by Anthony Kiedis, the lyrics reflect on his past struggles with drug addiction and his feelings of alienation. Producer Rick Rubin discovered the verses in a notebook and encouraged the band to develop the track, which features a melodic Hendrix-inspired guitar introduction by John Frusciante. The song was a massive commercial success, peaking at number two on the Billboard Hot 100 and propelling the band into the mainstream.
1: Holding steady at number 13 in the Australian singles chart this week on the 29th of June 1992 was Two Unlimited with Twilight Zone.

0: To Unlimited and Twilight Zone at number 13 in the Australian singles chart this week on the 29th of June 1992. And that single went on to peak at number 12 in the Australian singles chart the following week. Released in early 1992, Twilight Zone was the massive follow-up hit for the Eurodance act To Unlimited. It was a major milestone for the group, as it was the first single to officially feature the vocals of singer Anita Doth. The track was a huge commercial success, topping the charts in Ireland and the Netherlands, while reaching number 2 in the UK. Though it was a high-energy rave anthem, its melodic pop style helped it cross over into the mainstream worldwide.
1: Let's have a look at the top 10 albums of the week on the 29th of June 1992. At number 10, we had Baby Animals by Baby Animals. At number 9, Southern Harmony and Musical Companion by the Black Crowes. At number 8, Hep Fidelity by Diesel. At number 7, From Time to Time, The Singles Collection by Paul Young. At number 6, Blood Sugar Sex Magic by the Red Hot Chili Peppers. At number 5, Tribal Voice by Yothu Yindi. At number 4, Michael Crawford performs Andrew Lloyd Webber by Michael Crawford. At number 3, Greatest Hits by ZZ Top. At number 2, Back to Front by Lionel Richie. And at number 1, 100% Hits, Volume 4 by various artists. That spent 4 weeks at number 1, and this was its final week at the top. Well, let's have a look at the number 10 album for the week, Baby Animals by Baby Animals. And that album had spent 4 weeks at number 1 between February and March that year. Released in September 1991 as the self-titled album from the band, it became a landmark in Australian rock history. Led by the powerful vocals of Suj Dimashi, the album spent 4 weeks at number one and went 8 times platinum. It remained the highest selling debut rock album in Australia for over a decade. Well, let's have a listen to a song from that album. Here's Early Warning.

0: That's Early Warning from the number 10 album of the week. This week on the 29th of June 1992, Baby Animals by Baby Animals.
1: Let's take a look at the news headlines for June 1992. On the 3rd of June, the High Court of Australia delivers its decision in Mabo versus Queensland, a landmark ruling recognising native title. The court overturns the long-held concept of Australia as unoccupied land, or terra nullius, at the time of British settlement. Between the 3rd and 14th of June, the Earth Summit is held in Rio de Janeiro. A key outcome of the conference is the establishment of the United Nations Framework Convention on Climate Change. On the 16th of June, a joint understanding agreement on arms reduction is signed by US President George H.W. Bush and Russian President Boris Yeltsin. On the 24th of June, Nick Greiner resigned as Premier of New South Wales in the wake of a corruption scandal. He's replaced by John Fay. And finally, on the 29th of June, Estonia adopts the krone as its national currency, becoming the first former Soviet republic to replace the ruble.
0: Rising up the Australian national charts this week on the 29th of June 1992 from number 14 to number 10 was George Michael with Too Funky.
1: The corruption scandal. He's replaced by John Fay. And finally, on the 29th of June, Estonia adopts the krone as its national currency, becoming the first former Soviet republic to replace the ruble.
0: Rising up the Australian national charts this week on the 29th of June 1992 from number 14 to number 10

0: radio yours. I'm trying to get to sleep.
1: That's Too Funky by George Michael at number 10 on the Australian National Charts this week on the 29th of June 1992. And that single went on to peak at number 4 here in Australia the following month. Released in 1992, the song was George Michael's final single under his contract with Sony Music. The song was originally intended for a new album, but George Michael decided to donate it to the Red Hot Plus Dance Project to raise money for AIDS awareness.
2: 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Today we're looking at the best of the charts from this week in 1992.
1: Falling down the Australian national charts this week on the 29th of June 1992, from number 6 back to number 8, was Mr. Big with To Be With You.

0: That's American band Mr. Big with To Be With You at number 8 on the Australian National Charts this week on the 29th of June 1992. That single had spent 2 weeks at number 1 between May and June that year here in Australia. The song wasn't supposed to be a hit, the band had other singles in mind. But after a small station in Nebraska started playing it, listeners everywhere caught on. It climbed to number 1 in Australia and 10 other countries.
1: Falling down the charts, one place from number 4 to number 5 this week on the 29th of June 1992 was Australian band Rock Melons featuring Denny Hines with that word, L-O-V-E. I love

0: From Australia, that's Rock Melons featuring Denny Hines, and that word, L-O-V-E, at number 5 in the Australian Singles Chart this week, on the 29th of June, 1992. And that single had peaked at number 4 in the Australian Singles Chart the previous week. Released in April 1992, that word, L-O-V-E, became the most successful single for the Australian pop group Rock Melons. Featuring the soulful lead vocals of Denny Hines, the track was a standout hit from their second studio album, Form One Planet.
1: Falling down the Australian national charts this week on the 29th of June 1992, from number 3 back to number 4, were Australian band Frente and the Clunk EP, and here's a song from that EP, Ordinary Angels. You get-

0: That's Ordinary Angels from the Clunk EP by Frente, which was at number 4 on the Australian National Singles Charts this week on the 29th of June 1992. And that EP had peaked at number 3 on the Australian charts the previous week. Released in March 1992, the Clunk EP was the second major release from the Australian indie pop group Frente. Produced by Daniel Denholm, the 5-track EP reached number 3 on the ARIA charts. The lead track, Ordinary Angels, was written in just one day during a high-pressure trip to Sydney. According to singer Angie Hart, she and guitarist Simon Austin wrote it while exhausted and despondent, yet it became one of her favourite songs and helped launch the band's debut album, Marvin the Album.
1: Rising up the charts from number 8 to number 3 this week and on its way to number 1 on the 29th of June 1992 was Vanessa Williams and Save the Best for Last.

0: With a song that went on to peak at number one for 1 week the following month, that's Vanessa Williams at number three in the Australian singles chart this week on the 29th of June 1992 with Save the Best for Last. Released in January that year, Save the Best for Last became the signature song for American singer Vanessa Williams. Originally rejected by several other high-profile artists, the track was eventually secured for Williams' second album, The Comfort Zone. The song spent 5 weeks at number one on the Billboard Hot 100 in the United States and topped the charts in Australia and Canada. Critics praised its sophisticated production and Williams's delicate vocal performance. Many saw the song's theme of patience and ultimate success as a powerful comeback for Vanessa Williams. In 1984, while serving as the first black Miss America, she was forced to resign after Penthouse magazine published unauthorized nude photos of her.
1: And holding steady at number two on the Australian national charts this week on the 29th of June 1992 was Australian band Girlfriend with Take It From Me.

0: That's Take It From Me by Girlfriend at number 2 on the Australian National Charts this week on the 29th of June 1992. That single had peaked at number 1 for 2 weeks earlier that same month. In April 1992, the Australian group Girlfriend released their debut single, Take It From Me, which you just heard. The upbeat track was an immediate success, peaking at number 1 on the Australian charts for 2 weeks, and remains the group's only number 1 hit. Beyond the music, the group was widely recognised for their fashion, specifically their signature flower hats, which even led to their own clothing line.
1: And finally, let's take a look at the top 10 singles for this week on the 29th of June, 1992. At number 10, we had Too Funky by George Michael. At number 9, Hazard by Richard Marx. At number 8, To Be With You by Mr. Big. At number 7, One in a Million by Euphoria. At number 6, I Can Feel It by Radio Freedom. At number 5, That Word L-O-V-E by Rockmelons featuring Denny Hines. At number 4, Clunk the EP Ordinary Angels by Frente. And number 3, Save the Best for Last by Vanessa Williams. And number 2, Take It From Me by Girlfriend. And at number 1, a single that peaked at number 1 for 4 weeks. And this was its second week at the top. Here's Criss Cross and Jump.

0: Larson jump at number one in the Australian singles chart this week on the 29th of June 1992. And that single peaked at number one for 4 weeks, and this was its second week at the top. The track spent 8 weeks at number one in the US and topped the charts worldwide. It is famous for its Wiggity Mac rhymes and the duo's signature style of wearing their clothes backwards.
1: Well, that's the show for another week. Thanks go to David Kent and his website, www.australianchartbooks.com.au, for the use of his Kent Music Report and Australian Music Report charts in the show. News headlines are mostly sourced from the Chronicle of the 20th Century, published by Penguin. I'm Barry Mackay.
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1: Well, we're big rock singers. We got golden fingers. And we're

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1: Why?

right here, right now. I said, we're

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0: Hello, everyone. This is your Action News reporter with all the news that is news across the nation on the scene at the supermarket. There seems to have been some disturbance here. Pardon me, sir. Did you see what happened?
1: Yeah, I did. I was standing over here by the tomatoes, and here he come, running through the pole beans, through the fruits and vegetables, naked as a jaybird. And I hollered over to Ethel. I said, "Don't look, Ethel." And it's too late. She'd already been incensed.
2: Here he comes.
1: Boogie-dab, boogie-dab.
2: There he goes.
1: Boogie-dab, boogie-dab.

0: is your Action News reporter once again, and we're here at the gas station. Pardon me, sir, did you see what happened?
1: Yeah, Dave. I was just in here getting my tires checked, and he just appeared out of the traffic. Come streaking around the grease right there. Didn't have nothing on but a smile. I looked in there, and Ethel was getting her cold drink. I hollered, "Don't look, Ethel!" And it's too late. She'd already been mooned. Flashed her right there in front of the shop. So.
2: He ain't through.
1: Boogity, boogity.
2: He ain't

0: once again, your Action News reporter in the booth at the gym covering the disturbance at the basketball playoff. Pardon me, sir. Did you see what happened?
1: Yeah, I did. Hey, Tom, I was just going down there to get Ethel a snow cone. Here he come, right out of the cheap seats. Dribbling. Right down the middle of the court. Didn't have on nothing but his PS. Made a hook shot and got out through the concession stand. I hollered up at Ethel. I said, "Don't look, Ethel!" 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She'd already got a free shot. 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
1: uno. 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
2: No.
1: Well, like, I don't understand how you can, because, like, I've been to, you know, Paris, Beirut, you know, I've been to Iraq, Iran, Eurasia, you know, I speak very, very fluent Spanish. Todo está bien chévere.
2: Bien chévere.
1: Chévere.
2: Bien chévere.
1: Is that right, mama? Yeah, because I got my shaking room.

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I said, "Let's not stand out here like this. What would the neighbors think? Why don't we just step inside, and I'll fix us both a drink?"

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And when his eyes met mine, I said, who we love and why we love, it's hard to understand. So let's just sit here on the couch and face this.

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Now I know we both love her. And I guess we always will. But you're gonna have to find another. 'Cause she's my girl.

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Now, The Wildwood Flower is an old country classic. It's gained a whole new popularity. The song isn't any more popular, but the flower's doing real good. The Wildwood Flower grew wild on the farm, and we never knew what it was called. Some said it's a flower, and some said it's a weed. I didn't give it much thought. One day I was out there talking to my brother, and I reached down for a weed to chew on. Things got fuzzy and things got blurry, and then everything was gone. Didn't know what happened, but I knew it beat the hell out of sniffing burlap. I come to, and my brother was there, and he said, "What's wrong with your eyes?" I said, "I don't know. I was chewing on the weed." He said, "Well, let me give it a try." I spent the rest of that day and most of that night trying to find my brother Bill. Caught up with him about 6 o'clock the next morning, naked, singing on the windmill. He said he flew up there. I had to fly up and get him down. He's about half crazy. The very next day, we picked a bunch of them weeds and we put them in the sun to dry. Then we mashed them up and cleaned them off, put them in the corn cob pipe. Smoking them wildwood flowers got to be a habit. We never seen no harm. Oh, we thought it was kind of handy. Take a trip and never leave the farm. They go puff that wildwood weed. Next thing you know, you're just wandering around behind the little animals. All good things got to come to an end. It's the same with the wildwood weeds. One day this fella from Washington come by and spied them and turned white as a sheet. And he dug and he burned and he burned and he dug and he killed all our cute little weeds. And then he drove away. We just smiled and waved, sitting there on that sack of seeds.

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1: National Radio News.
2: Good morning, I'm Laura Devoy. A senior economist says Australian households have faced tougher conditions over the past 2 years than when interest rates reached 17.5%. Terry Rawnsley from KPMG analysed data from the Australian Bureau of Statistics over the past 40 years. He says while the late 80s is often considered the historical peak for home loan stress, the data shows borrowers have faced tougher conditions in recent years. Mr. Rawnsley says while paying off a home loan was a source of security in the past, it's increasingly a source of anxiety. Food relief charities are utilising New South Wales government grants to help tackle food waste. It coincides with changes introduced this month to enforce businesses that handle food to separate food waste from general waste. Second Bite State Manager Kingsley Latte has explained to National Radio News it's good for the environment and also eases the financial burden for those struggling to afford food.
3: This investment means that we're able to address food waste and food insecurity at the same time. It will help us collect, store, and then distribute more edible food to ensure that the surplus amount reaches the people that are in need rather than going into landfill. It means that obviously there's less waste, lower environmental impact of that waste.
2: Nigeria says it plans to seek compensation from South Africa for Nigerians who've returned home following violence and protests targeting undocumented migrants. Nationals of other African countries have also been leaving South Africa, where large-scale anti-immigration protests were held on Tuesday. The BBC's Makuachi Okafor reports from Lagos.
4: Nigeria says it is documenting businesses and properties left behind by its citizens who have returned home from South Africa in recent weeks. The acting Nigerian High Commissioner says returnees were asked to record details of their assets, including businesses and vehicles, before leaving. The Foreign Ministry says all claims will be verified before any formal compensation request is made. It stressed that Nigeria has not cut ties with South Africa, and both countries are still engaging through diplomatic channels. A third batch of Nigerians were repatriated from South Africa on Tuesday morning.
2: Two people have been arrested after a teenage boy's death in Melbourne's north last night. The 15-year-old was found with what were believed to be stab wounds outside a medical centre in Craigieburn just before 8 p.m. A staff member performed CPR, but he died at the scene. Victoria Police say two males aged 16 and 19 were arrested this morning and will be interviewed. A Taiwanese man will face court today accused of people smuggling. The 34-year-old was arrested in far north Queensland yesterday. Research has found exercise helps people to quit smoking. A study by Adelaide University examined 59 randomised controlled trials involving more than 9,000 participants. It found exercise could reduce cigarette consumption by 2 cigarettes per day, and a single bout of exercise immediately reduced cravings for up to 30 minutes. Globally, tobacco smoking is the leading preventable cause of premature morbidity and mortality. Researchers say exercise should be viewed as an additional tool to use alongside established smoking cessation support. Turning to sport, in tennis, Daria Kazatkina is through to the third round of Wimbledon. The 29-year-old lost the first set of her second round match last night, but won the next two to advance 6-7, 6-1, 6-4. In the men's doubles, Thanasi Kokkinakis and Alexander Kovacevic won their first round match in 3 sets, while Nick Kyrgios and Alexander Bublik lost in 2.
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6: At the moment, about 8 degrees. Expecting 13 degrees today. The wind is from the northwest, 40 to 52 kilometres an hour, with 91% relative humidity. Slight chance of a shower earlier this morning. A sunny afternoon, winds west to northwesterly 25 to 30 kilometres an hour, becoming northwesterly 30 to 45 during the morning, and the UV index is low. There is also a severe weather warning for damaging winds and also a sheep graziers warning.

I hope you enjoy the mix of music between now and midday. And also there'll be some trivia, the gig guide, and whatever else I can think of between now and then.

And the first one of the mix today was the Pointer Sisters. And now this will take you way back. One of my favorite TV shows back in the day.

Holy spinning records, Batman. I just saw the Joker and the Riddler jiving to that. I'm sorry, Robin. I was too busy looking at Catwoman. Neil Hefti. And now here's the Flamin' Groovies, followed up by Bob Marley and the Wailers.

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0: When you see the orange lights flashing near the 40 sign on the back of a school bus, it means you must slow down to 40 k's while overtaking the bus. Not just near schools, anywhere, or it could cost you at least $112 and 1 point. So when the orange lights flash, it means you must slow down to
1: 40. A message from the RTA.
2: If you hate me after all,

This is it. Yes, Melbourne Moore. Before that, the Bay City Rollers. And now, here is Sailor.

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Now time for the gig guide. What's happening at the Bolo? Friday the 3rd of July, Shoey. And on Saturday the 4th of July, Polly Hazelton. At the Hybo on Friday the 3rd, we've got the AGS Brothers. On Saturday the 4th, the Geordie Woods Band. And at the Astor on the 4th of July, we've got the Rich Pitcher. I believe it's a Christmas gig. So check that one out, won't you? And on the 4th of July at the Soldiers Club, we've got Lainey Wolf. Ram FM 103.3. That was the gig guide. And now, who's zooming who? Yeah, just about everybody these days. The Zoomers. Here's Aretha Franklin.

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2: Good morning, I'm Laura Devoy. Independent Senator David Pocock says gambling advertisements must be banned entirely. Labor will today introduce its gambling reforms to federal parliament, which will limit, but not ban, gambling ads on radio and television. Senator Pocock is proposing 6 amendments to the bill. He told the ABC the government needs to look after Australian children.
3: This is an opportunity to actually stop the normalisation of gambling amongst Australian kids. We now know that 3/4 of Australian children think that gambling is just a normal part of enjoying sport. We should be enjoying sport for what it is, rather than just this opportunity to flog off a harmful product.
2: A week after 2 earthquakes struck Venezuela, the death toll has surpassed 2,200 and authorities say tens of thousands of people remain unaccounted for. Australia has this morning announced it will provide $2 million in humanitarian assistance to communities affected by the quakes. 3 people have been rescued, but one remains unaccounted for after a US Navy helicopter went down in the Arabian Sea. The US Naval Forces Central Command says the chopper conducted an emergency water landing. It says there was no indication the emergency was caused by hostile action. A search is underway for the missing crew member. Those rescued are all in a stable condition. Researchers say Queensland's first coordinated koala sperm and egg bank will be a vital genetic safety net. The project is being led by the University of Queensland and will involve the harvesting of sperm and eggs from koalas that have died or can no longer breed because of trauma and disease. Reproductive biologist Dr. Andres Gambini explains how it will work.
4: Once that the reproductive tissue is here in our lab, the next step is to isolate the sperm from the testes and the eggs from the ovaries. We then look at the quality of the cells, and we also test the sperm and eggs for the presence of chlamydia.
2: Dr. Gambini says in the future, the material may be crucial to reintroduce genetics back into the population. Every pub and club in Victoria will be able to open early on Saturday morning for the Socceroos FIFA World Cup Round of 32 match. Australia will face Egypt at 4 a.m. Australian Eastern Standard Time. The Victorian government says it will grant automatic approval for every pub and licensed venue in the state to operate for the game, which will also be shown on the big screen at Federation Square and Melbourne Rectangular Stadium. Pubs and clubs in Queensland must submit an application by 2 p.m. to be approved to open for the game. Severe weather is set to continue in multiple states today. Severe weather warnings for damaging winds are in place for alpine areas of New South Wales and Victoria, as well as the ACT and coastal parts of South Australia's lower southeast. The Bureau of Meteorology says gusts averaging 80 to 90 kilometres per hour are expected in the Alps, with gusts up to 100 kilometres per hour forecast in SA. A cold front moving across the country brought heavy rainfall to western New South Wales and Victoria overnight. Turning to sport, England is through to the round of 16 at the FIFA World Cup. The Democratic Republic of Congo opened the scoring in the 7th minute and led 1-0 at half-time. Harry Kane scored twice in 11 minutes late in the second half to steer his team to a 2-1 victory. Belgium has just defeated Senegal 3-2 in extra time. Later, the US will take on Bosnia and Herzegovina.
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7: According to the Bureau, it's 10 degrees out there. Probably feels a lot cooler. Expecting 13 degrees today. There is a severe weather warning for damaging winds and also a sheep graziers warning. The wind at the moment is from the west-northwest, 40 to 54 kilometres an hour, with 82% relative humidity. slight chance of a shower sometime during the morning, but that's probably been and gone and passed. It's going to be a sunny afternoon. And the UV index is low. 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

On a smorgasbord of music, you just heard Jimmy Little there. And before that was Carl Dobkins Jr., Johnny O'Keefe was in there. And starting that lot off was Shady Wall. 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

Boss Gags. Doing the Lido Shuffle. And before that was Terry Jacks singing about some seasons in the sun. And now from the trivia file, do you know that according to the Gregorian calendar, July is the seventh month? On the Roman calendar, it was the fifth month, and it was called Quintiles, meaning fifth. Julius Caesar gave the month 31 days in 46 BC, and the Roman Senate named it Julius in honor of Caesar. There you go, a little bit of trivia for you. Ram of M 103.3. Here's Mott the Hoople, followed up by some Art Garfunkel.

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4: 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I'm here with you on a Monday afternoon between 2 and 4 o'clock with a great range of various types of music.

Rocking on to Odyssey there, native New Yorker. I've been to New York a few times and don't think I'd want to go there now, no. But I'll tell you what, in Manhattan they had some magnificent hot dogs, nothing like I've ever tasted in Australia. They were, oh, I could go on forever about the hot dogs in New York, indeedy. Odyssey, and also in there was Bob Dylan. He was knocking on heaven's door. His La Belle.

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Sitting in circles from the electric flag. 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Here's the Ohio Express. 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
1: Good morning, I'm Laura Devoy. Independent Senator David Pocock says gambling advertisements must be banned entirely. Labor will today introduce its gambling reforms to federal parliament, which will limit, but not ban, gambling ads on radio and television. Senator Pocock is proposing 6 amendments to the bill. He told the ABC the government needs to look after Australian children.
2: This is an opportunity to actually stop the normalisation of gambling amongst Australian kids. We now know that 3/4 of Australian children think that gambling is just a normal part of enjoying sport. We should be enjoying sport for what it is, rather than just this opportunity to flog off a harmful product.
1: A week after 2 earthquakes struck Venezuela, the death toll has surpassed 2,000.